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0: 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We're happy when you're happy. Good music puts a smile on both of our faces, joy in our hearts, and we got more for you. Kiki Shear, The Winans, and John P. Key are part of it. Always curious to know what's making you happy. In terms of your wins for the week, things that are happening in your life that you're excited about. Nate, what you got for me?
1: What's making me happy today is I found my own place to move into. It's going to be a two-bedroom, one-bath back house, and I'm leaving a two-bedroom, two-bath shared house, so that is a very good deal.
0: Congratulations, my friend.
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I just

0: Hallelujah, 105.1. Been checking the voice messages coming in off the iHeartRadio app. Want to make sure I take care of your calls for Reed's Temple Choir, and I am blessed. We've also got Fred Hammond and Tamela Mann for you on the weekend praise party. Congratulations are in order to Tyler Perry, who has got himself that big deal with Netflix, putting out content there left and right. He just got the news that they've renewed Beauty in Black for a fourth season. Meanwhile, season three hasn't even hit the streamer yet. Sounds like he's been pulling good numbers for Netflix.
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0: 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What we do around here, we share the word through song. Glad you decided to get you some this evening. Weekend Praise Party's got Travis Green, Corinne Hawthorne, and Anthony Brown in group therapy. We're also happy to hear about things that have been going on in your life that are putting a smile on your face and joy in your heart. What's been making you happy lately, Emily?
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1: I am doing the work this weekend, so you don't have to. 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Kathy Taylor, Myra Butler, PJ Morton, just a taste of it. Next hour, we're going to talk about potential more music from Destiny's Child. Believe it or not, Matthew Knowles was speaking on that possibility recently. And in about 20 minutes, I'll tell you what he said.
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0: 105.1 Hallelujah FM, Birmingham's inspiration station. Only guy in this era who is doing what I'm about to explain to you with regularity. The gentleman we just heard, PJ Morton, popping up on the gospel and the R&B charts with not only two different songs, songs from two different albums. You got it like that. Dorinda Clark Cole, James Fortune, and Maverick City Music on the way on the Praise Party. But what about music from Destiny's Child? You know, a few years ago when Beyonce announced a trilogy of albums, a lot of people were hoping that at least one of them would be Beyonce, Michelle, and Kelly getting back together. Well, there's new music on the way for their upcoming 30th anniversary. Can we not talk about the fact that I was there for the start? All confirmed by Beyonce's father, Matthew Knowles. He said the group has recorded 10 to 15 remixes of classic songs, as well as unreleased video and audio material that we haven't seen yet. And the possibility of that coming out at some point during that 30th anniversary year, he says, is pretty good.
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2: Coach Steven Jackson and the DMV Trilogy face off against two-time MVP Michael Beasley and the defending champion Miami 305 in a must-win game for both teams. 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

0: 105.1 Hallelujah FM. If some is good, more is a little bit better. And in a place where our job is to give you song after song after song, well, more is probably best. We got plenty of it. Kirk Franklin, Commission, Ricky Dillon, and Ron Carter. More of your requests to 888-646-6167. You can let me know what you want to hear, or like Penny, you can just check in and tell me what's been making you happy lately. I appreciate you calling, Penny. What you got?
1: What's making me happy today? Oh, I just got back from the doctor with a clean bill of health. We don't have to go back for another year.
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0: 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Weekends, normally date nights. If you're like, what are you talking about? This is a date night. I'm hanging with you, Victor. Well, I'm flattered, and I appreciate it. Got more good music for you. Tasha Page, Lockhart, Elevation Worship, and Maverick City Music together, as well as Lasha Knox and Ernest Pugh. But what has kept you in the house on date night, or many a date night these days, Linda? Why aren't you seeing anybody right now?
1: Well, I tried the online dating game, and that's just not working, because I went on it the last date that I went on. In his profile picture, he, like, very much resembled, like, a Channing Tatum type. And then I show up to the date, and it was more like Jack Black along those lines. So I'm done with dating for a while.
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3: 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Then the battle for Texas as Greg Monroe, Coach Nancy Lieberman, and the Dallas Power take on Jonathan Simmons and the Houston Righands. 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
1: It's the Weekend Praise Party with Lasha Knox and Ernest Pugh, right there.
2: 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Ladies and gentlemen,

0: Hallelujah 105.1. Well, I didn't intend to start something, but the phones are busy now after our conversation a few minutes ago with Linda, who explained why she is home on a Saturday night, getting her praise on with us instead of taking advantage of the weekend, which normally is date night. Praise Party's got a lot of good music for you here tonight, and that's not going to change anytime soon. Jonathan Nelson and Purpose, as well as Ty Tribbett on the way. So go ahead, Meredith. Tell me what it is that's got you in the house and really just not doing any kind of dating lately.
1: You know what? This is wild, but I really wanted to fall in love with myself before giving out more bandaged love to someone else. You know what I mean? So I just really wanted to point all the love I was giving out to myself.
0: You know what? Not crazy at all, Meredith. Completely understand where you're coming from, and I respect it.
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1: We got more $1,000 blessings on the way all next week. 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

0: Hallelujah 105.1, Birmingham's inspiration station. You know what we've been missing tonight? Some Trinity 5-7. Before we get to midnight, I feel the need to correct the record. You can always call. His name is on the way. Also got Josh Bracey and Power Anointed. Blessed be the name. And some Norman Hutchins for us. I appreciate what you've had for me on the phones all night. Sort of fell into this topic about date night and why, as much as we love having you here, perhaps you've given up date nights for a while, hanging here, getting your praise on with us. Appreciative, but want to know why Saturday is no longer date night for you, Sarah.
1: You know, when I go out on a date, I make an effort. I put on a nice dress. I do my makeup, all the things that women have to do. This man showed up in a ratty old t-shirt and like shorts with holes and dirty sneakers. And I'm like, you can't even make an effort. Like, did you take a shower today or this week? Forget it. I mean, the hygiene thing, I can't take it.
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3: 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Coach Steven Jackson and the DMV Trilogy face off against two-time MVP Michael Beasley and the defending champion Miami 305 in a must-win game for both teams. Then the battle for Texas as Greg Monroe, Coach Nancy Lieberman, and the Dallas Power take on Jonathan Simmons and the Houston Righands. 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

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Praise party around here goes on all night long. Even if you're just turning this on, you're right on time for the good stuff. Anthony Evans, Caleb Carson.

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1: Don't be conformed to this world, but be transformed with the renewing of your minds in Christ Jesus. Oh, what a wonderful change. Kim Harford Johnson with you. Happy sunny yay. Yes, we are enjoying another day that the Lord has made. Let's continue to rejoice and be glad in it. Yeah, July 26th is also a special day on the national calendar.

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1: Blessed be the Lord who daily loads us with benefits, even the God of our salvation. And you know, God is not a man that he would lie. What he's promised you, you best believe. It's a yay and amen. Kim Harper Johnson with you. Happy Sun. Yay. Thanks so much for listening in. And of course, got Marvin Sapp on the way. Praise him in advance. Dr. Charles Hayes, Jesus can work it out. I'm a witness to that. How about you? All right now. Well, listen, those hard and smart overnight workers, listen now. Be sure to take your breaks. Yeah, we have to do that. Taking breaks is crucial for resetting our brain's attention system. You know, that's according to American Psychological Association. Taking breaks is important because it allows you to detach from your task, increase overall life satisfaction, and lowers burnout rates. So, okay, work smart and not hard. Take your breaks. And, of course, we got some praise breaks coming your way, so you keep it right here, all right?
2: I'm Ben K.
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1: In everything, give thanks unto the Lord. This is the will of God in Christ Jesus concerning us. I'm grateful to be with you on this happy Sunday. It's an early Sunday morning. To God be the glory. We made it. And of course, July 26th is a special day on the national calendar. Yeah, I'll tell you more straight ahead. Right now, loving this one by Group Fire. I can count on

0: Hallelujah, 105.1. Jesus Christ, you know, he is the same yesterday, today, and forever. He changes not, and we can count on him. Thank you, Jesus. Kim Harper Johnson with you. Yeah, that's me, keeping you company overnight. Got Evangelist Beverly Crawford. He's done enough. Canton Jones, praise on go. It's July 26th, and it's a special day on the national calendar. Yeah, it is hashtag National Parents Day. This is the day, you know, always the fourth Sunday in July. No matter where our parents may be, this day serves to celebrate their important role in our lives. Yeah, you know, in May we celebrated mothers, and in June we celebrated fathers. Well, today we celebrate both parents. All right, so spend some time with mom and dad today. And of course, those who are parents and perhaps a father, mother figure, godparents, celebrate them today and take pictures and post it all over your social media platforms everywhere. It's hashtag National Parents Day. Enjoy.
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3: 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Hallelujah.

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1: The Lord will fight for you. You need only to be still. Yes, stand still and see the salvation of the Lord. I'm Kim Harper Johnson with you. Happy Sunday. Listen, I got a great one for you. Chicago Mass Choir, My Soul Says

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2: Be strong in the Lord and in the power of his might. Hallelujah, live, breathe, fight. Keep on fighting the good fight of faith, and don't you dare stop. All right, keep the faith, keep on believing. Kim Harper Johnson with you. Reed's Temple Choir is on the way. I am, you are blessed. Melvin Crispell III, wonderful is your name. The name is Jesus. Well, listen now, got a quick shout out. That's what it's all about. I love giving honor to whom honor is due. Shouting out today, you know it, all the ministers and pastors listening in right now, getting ready for a wonderful day of worship services online, virtually, in person. We appreciate all that you do, and not just on Sundays, but each and every day, to every minister, every pastor. We're praying for you. God bless you. Thanks for all you do. Shout out. That's what it's all about. Yeah, giving honor to whom honor is due.
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I'm Kim Harper Johnson. We are here for you, Birmingham. Hallelujah 105.1.

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0: Hallelujah 105.1. Love covers a multitude of sin. Love never fails. Jesus is love and Jesus never fails. I'm Kim Harper Johnson. Got Rodney Bryant on the way. He's a keeper. Also, Kenny Lewis, God did it. Keep it here. Straight ahead.
1: Praise the Lord, Sister Kim Harper Johnson.
0: Praise the
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0: Lord.
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1: Jesus brought us out of darkness into his marvelous light. Jesus is the light of the world. Thanks so much for listening in. Happy early Sunday to you and yours. And of course, we appreciate you. Yes, we do. And I'm praying for you in the mighty and matchless name of Jesus. Be healed, be delivered, and be set free. Amen. And Lord, we thank you. Here's Yolanda Adams. Yeah.

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1: Blessed are the merciful, for they shall obtain mercy. I'm Kim Hartford Johnson. Yeah, that's me keeping you company. And it's a blessing and a pleasure. Yeah, the Reverend Jasper Williams, I Am the Way. That's a hit you don't want to miss. The Clark Sisters, the legends themselves. Expect Your Miracle. Yeah, it's a classic. Keep it right here. Well, listen, you know, make sure today after you receive that word from your worship service that you pay it forward and encourage somebody else. Amen. You know, once we receive the word and we are encouraged and inspired during our worship services, whether it's in person or virtually, just make sure you give God's word back to somebody else. All right. So they too can taste and see that the Lord is good. And we know that God's word works. Amen. And let's continue to pray for one another and encourage and uplift each other. We are our brother's keeper.
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1: Praise God in the sanctuary. Oh yeah, he's worthy to be praised from the rising of the sun to the going down of the same. Amen. 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
1: Make a joyful noise unto the Lord, all ye lands, and let's serve the Lord with gladness. I'm glad about it. I'm glad to be here with you on this happy sunny day. Got the Commodores, Jesus is Love, a classic. Jason Nelson, Made New, all the way just for you.
2: Hello. Just wanted to encourage somebody during that time of tests and trials, your struggles, your shortcomings, not to ever give up, but keep pressing toward the mark. Keep pressing towards God. Keep looking towards God. Don't let anything hinder you.
1: Amen. I love that. Thanks for sharing that with us. 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Let's continue to encourage and uplift one another. Amen.
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1: The Lord is good. He's good to all. And yes, his tender mercies are over all his works. We got brand new mercies this morning. Great is our God's faithfulness. I'm Kim Harper Johnson. Happy Sunday. Listen, get your Bibles ready. Got a little Bible study later this hour. Yeah, spiritual food for your soul. That's where I give you a scripture to read for yourself. And you know now, it's a blessing to be able to read and know God's word for yourself. Get those Bibles ready. Spiritual food for your soul is later this hour. Here's Canton Spirituals, Brother Harvey Watkins Jr., Fix It Jesus.
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1: Who is this King of Glory? The Lord of Hosts, the Lord Strong, the Lord Mighty in Battle, King of Kings, Lord of Lords. Talking about Jesus, there's nobody like him. And it's good to know him for yourself. Listen, Kim Harper Johnson with you. Got Evelyn Turrentine, AG, Work It Out. William Murphy, It's Working. Well, we made it to the fourth Sunday in July. Wow, July swiftly passed by, right? And soon it will be back to school for most students, for our children, our babies. And certainly we are praying for wonderfully blessed 2026-27 academic school year. But for these last few days of summer, enjoy your babies, enjoy your children, and we'll be praying for them as well as for teachers everywhere. God bless each and every one of you teachers and for parents as well. As we enter into a brand new academic year, we're going to continue to pray. Amen.
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I need somebody to prophesy with your body language. 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
1: The blessing of the Lord makes rich, and he adds no sorrow with it. Hallelujah. Blessings upon blessing. Kim Harper Johnson with you. Get your Bibles ready. Got some spiritual food for your soul. A little Bible study straight ahead. Keep it here. Here's Maverick City Music. Run to you.

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1: Seek the Lord while he may be found. Seek him while he is near. I'm Kim Harper Johnson. How are you? I certainly do pray that all is well. Got more inspiration for you. Evangelist Beverly Crawford, it is about time for a miracle. Fresh start worship you are. Right now, though, it's time for some spiritual food for your soul. A little Bible study. You got your Bible? Awesome. If not, go get it. God's word is a lamp unto our feet. It's a light into our path. If you don't have a physical Bible handy right now, no worries. Go ahead and use that Bible app on your smart device. Now, if you are driving, take a mental note and get your Bible later and read Psalm 27, verse 13. Psalm 27, verse 13. God's word will not return void. No, it will not return empty. God's word will fill. It will heal. And God's word will reveal. Get your Bible, read, meditate, study for yourself what is written. It's spiritual food for your soul. What if
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1: We're blessed in the city, blessed in the field, blessed when we come and when we go. Hallelujah. Kim Harford Johnson with you. Happy sun. Yay morning. It's the fourth Sunday, July 2026. To God be the glory. We made it. Well, listen, if today is your birthday, guess what? I'm going to help you celebrate. I have a gift and I'm going to give it to you. It's from me to you later this hour. Keep it here. Here's Richard Smallwood, Total Praise.

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1: Keep your eyes fixed on Jesus. He is the author, the finisher of our faith. Amen. Keep the faith. Kim Harper Johnson with you. How you doing? I pray that all is well with you and your family. Thanks for listening in. Got Pastor Mike Jr. on the way. I got it. Whitney Houston, I love the Lord. Keep it right here. Well, we made it to the fourth Sunday, July 2026. Quick shout out. That's what it's all about. Giving honor to whom honor is due. To all the first ladies listening in, representing congregations throughout the nation. We see you. We know what you do. And we appreciate you. And make sure you let your first lady of your congregation, let her know how much you appreciate her. Okay? It's always good to encourage and uplift one another. Amen. Giving honor to whom honor is due, to all the first ladies listening in. Shout out. That's what it's all about.
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Hallelujah 105.1, Birmingham's Inspiration Station. When the sun rises, when the sun sets, say the Lord's name is to be praised. Come on. Let the praise begin. Hallelujah. That's the highest praise on this happy sun. Yay. July 26th. If it's your birthday, I got a gift from me to you. It's on the way. Right now, Anthony Brown and Group Therapy. It's new. I'm loving it. Always be good.

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1: Surely goodness and mercy will follow us all the days of our lives. Always be good. That's the God we serve. He's good. When? I hear you all the time. I'm Kim Harper Johnson. Got Helen Baylor on the way. If it had not been for the Lord on my side, Canton Jones, praise on go. It's July 26th. Happy birthday today to J. Nathan Toney, celebrating his 69th chapter. Hallelujah. What a blessing. And if you're listening in, Kim, it is my birthday too. What about me? No worries. Let me help you celebrate. Happy

0: week. It's a gift from me to you. It's from my heart. 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Whatever your celebration is today, work, church, wedding anniversary, or maybe you're celebrating because it's the fourth Sunday of July, 2026. This is the day the Lord has made. Rejoice and be glad in it.
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1: We are heirs of God and joint heirs with Christ, just blessed and highly favored. Amen. Thanks so much for listening in on this happy sunny. Yay, good morning to you and yours. Here's Kirk Franklin, Revolution.
2: 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They shall hunger no more, neither shall they thirst.

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0: Hallelujah 105.1, Birmingham's inspiration station. All of the promises of God are yay and amen. Hallelujah. That's a blessed assurance. Happy Sun, yay. I'm Kim Harper Johnson. Got the Winers with a classic tomorrow. Virtue, he's been good. Love that song by Lisa Noel Smith and the Brown Singers, Promises. And congratulations again to them. They have 5 nominations, 5 different categories for this year's Stellar Gospel Music Awards, the 41st annual, taking place this year in Charlotte, North Carolina at the Spectrum Center. And guess what? They will be performing live, yes, on stage, August 15th. That's a Saturday. Lisa Noel Smith and the Brown Singers. I wonder if they'll do Promises. It'll be wonderful if they do, you know? For ticket information and more, you can always go to their website, stellarawards.com.
1: I'm Tammy Eswick with BIN News Now. Mississippi Governor Tate Reeves criticizing civil rights attorney Ben Crump and Reverend Al Sharpton, accusing the pair of stoking division and misrepresenting facts in the ongoing investigation into the death of 18-year-old Nolan Wells. Wells went out with a group of white friends on a July 4th boating trip, but never returned. Here's the Jackson County District Attorney.
2: Our responsibility to Nolan and our community is to complete this investigation thoroughly.
1: The U.S. House passed the controversial National Defense Authorization Act this week, with 6 Democrats voting along with Republicans to get it passed. Among them, Black North Carolina Congressman Don Davis. Some believe it could compromise America, linking the U.S. to Israel in some type of defense partnership where we would share military secrets, weapons, or our military. Former LSU basketball star Angel Reese now has her own Barbie doll. 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
1: No good thing will he withhold from them that walk uprightly. Amen. God's got a blessing with your name on it. Believe and receive that. Kim Harper Johnson with you. Happy Sunday. Here's a new one by Anthony Evans. You're not

0: Birmingham's Inspiration Station, Hallelujah 105.1. Don't be weary in well-doing, for in due season, yes, you will reap if you faint not. Don't you dare give up. I'm Kim Harper Johnson. Got more hits and inspiration on the way just for you. Keep it right here. All right. It's been a pure blessing, a pleasure, and as always, a ball on this hashtag National Parents Day. Celebrate your parents. Listen, our God is a promise keeper. And according to God's word, all of his promises are yea and amen. Here's a promise. We know that God causes all things to work together for good to those that love God, for those that are called according to his purpose. No matter what you're facing, good or bad, it's all good. In the end, we win. It's God's promise. Yea and amen.
1: I'm Tammy Eswick with BIN News Now. In less than a week, the Trump administration has to explain to a federal judge why a tarp and scaffolding is obstructing the nameplate for the Kennedy Center. It comes after that judge told President Trump he had to remove his name from the Kennedy Center. The lawsuit that started it all was filed by Ohio Democratic Congresswoman Joyce Beatty, who's a black woman. Here she is in December after she wasn't allowed to vote against the name change that kicked off that lawsuit.
2: I was not allowed to vote because I was muted. I would not have supported.
1: Some are wondering if New York Mayor Zohran Mamdani will make good on his promise to arrest Benjamin Netanyahu when he visits the White House next week. The International Criminal Court has an active arrest warrant out for Netanyahu. Former First Lady Michelle Obama opening up to Sage speakers, explaining that she didn't wear braids in the White House because she wanted people to focus on the issues she talked about, not her hair. Get BIN News Now on demand 24/7 on the iHeartRadio app.
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Hallelujah, 105.1. Praise God, we made it to Sunday. Come on, I love my Sundays to be churchy. I know you do too. It's Tony DeBlakey. Thank you so much for waking up with me this morning on the way. PJ Morton, Mercy, we got Fred Hammond, Glory to Glory. We also got the Holy Ghost right now. It's Edwin Hawkins. God will take care of you.

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1: PJ Martin, mercy, woke up this morning thanking God for his mercy. That's his unmerited favor and his grace that is so sufficient. His strength that is made perfect every time we weak. It's Sonya Blakey. I'm ready to have some church this morning. Come on in the room. Let's do it together. All the way, Fred Hammond, glory to glory. We'll do the late Reverend Milton Bronson Thompson Community Singers, the Holy Ghost. BB and CC Winans, close to you.
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0: Hallelujah 105.1. Brand new music, Lachey Knox featuring Ernest Pugh right there. Good Sunday morning. Good Sonya Blakey. Coming up, we got Chicago Mass Choir. My Soul Says Yes. Also, Kirk Franklin. He is hosting the Stellar Awards coming up in a couple of weeks.
1: I'm Tammy Eswick with BIN News Now. Mississippi Governor Tate Reeves criticizing civil rights attorney Ben Crump and Reverend Al Sharpton, accusing the pair of stoking division and misrepresenting facts in the ongoing investigation into the death of 18-year-old Nolan Wells. Wells went out with a group of white friends on a July 4th boating trip, but never returned. Here's the Jackson County District Attorney.
2: Our responsibility to Nolan and our community is to complete this investigation thoroughly.
1: The U.S. House passed the controversial National Defense Authorization Act this week, with six Democrats voting along with Republicans to get it passed. Among them, Black North Carolina Congressman Don Davis. Some believe it could compromise America, linking the U.S. to Israel in some type of defense partnership where we would share military secrets, weapons, or our military. Former LSU basketball star Angel Reese now has her own Barbie doll. Get BIN News Now on demand 24/7 on the iHeartRadio app.
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1: 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It's Sonya Blakey. Right now it's Kirk Franklin. I smile.

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0: Hallelujah, 105.1. That's a testimony. The Williams brothers, just say it. Still here. Good morning, I'm Sonya Blakey. It's Sunday Praise. Coming up, we got Tamela Mann, Live, Read, Fight. 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
1: I'm Timmy Eswick with BIN News Now. Mississippi Governor Tate Reeves criticizing civil rights attorney Ben Crump and Reverend Al Sharpton, accusing the pair of stoking division and misrepresenting facts in the ongoing investigation into the death of 18-year-old Nolan Wells. Wells went out with a group of white friends on a July 4th boating trip, but never returned. Here's the Jackson County District Attorney.
2: Our responsibility to Nolan and our community is to complete this investigation thoroughly.
1: The U.S. House passed the controversial National Defense Authorization Act this week, with six Democrats voting along with Republicans to get it passed. Among them, Black North Carolina Congressman Don Davis. Some believe it could compromise America, linking the U.S. to Israel in some type of defense partnership where we would share military secrets, weapons, or our military. Former LSU basketball star Angel Reese now has her own Barbie doll. 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

0: 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John P. Key with the Church Medley. All church. Pastor John P. Key, amazed at his music ministry. So glad I've had a chance to see him on many occasions. It is always consistently good. I'm Sonia Blakey. Happy Sunday. Coming up, we got Reverend Luther Barnes. God's grace. Let's do Forever Jones. He wants it all. I also welcome your church check-in. Hit me up, the iHeartRadio app. Talk back, Mike.
1: I'm Tammy Eswick with BIN News Now. In less than a week, the Trump administration has to explain to a federal judge why a tarp and scaffolding is obstructing the nameplate for the Kennedy Center. It comes after that judge told President Trump he had to remove his name from the Kennedy Center. The lawsuit that started it all was filed by Ohio Democratic Congresswoman Joyce Beatty, who's a black woman. Here she is in December after she wasn't allowed to vote against the name change that kicked off that lawsuit.
2: I was not allowed to vote because I was muted. I would not have supported.
1: Some are wondering if New York Mayor Zohran Mamdani will make good on his promise to arrest Benjamin Netanyahu when he visits the White House next week. The International Criminal Court has an active arrest warrant out for Netanyahu. Former First Lady Michelle Obama opening up to Sage speakers, explaining that she didn't wear braids in the White House because she wanted people to focus on the issues she talked about, not her hair. Get BIN News Now on demand 24/7 on the iHeartRadio app.
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1: Coming up, Ricky Dillard opened my eyes. 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Man, Ricky Dillard is dynamic. It's Sonya Blakey right now. It's Yolanda Adams.

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0: 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Coming up, Kirk Carr in the sanctuary. 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It's Sonia Blakey. I love being your praise partner. If you want to have church, I am your girl.
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Can y'all hear me say?

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Hey, it's Sonya Blakey. Headed down 280. 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

0: 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The latest from Group Fire, I Can Count On You. I love those young men. It's Sonya Blakey. Coming up, we got the kids and spirituals, Fix It Jesus. Corinne Hawthorne, Unstoppable, just confirmed she is performing at this year's Stellar Music Awards. Church check-in time. 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
1: 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Good morning. I'm Joyce, and I'm going to New Covenant Missionary Baptist Church, Reverend Thurston.
2: I'm Timmy Eswick with BIN News Now. Mississippi Governor Tate Reeves criticizing civil rights attorney Ben Crump and Reverend Al Sharpton, accusing the pair of stoking division and misrepresenting facts in the ongoing investigation into the death of 18-year-old Nolan Wells. Wells went out with a group of white friends on a July 4th boating trip, but never returned. Here's the Jackson County District Attorney.
3: Our responsibility to Nolan and our community is to complete this investigation thoroughly.
2: The U.S. House passed the controversial National Defense Authorization Act this week, with six Democrats voting along with Republicans to get it passed. Among them, Black North Carolina Congressman Don Davis. Some believe it could compromise America, linking the U.S. to Israel in some type of defense partnership where we would share military secrets, weapons, or our military. Former LSU basketball star Angel Reese now has her own Barbie doll. 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
1: That's my part when he says, ma, ma, ma, ma. Harvey Watkins, Canton Spirituals. I'm into church. I'm into gospel music. 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It is powerful. I'm Sonia Blakey. Right now, Corinne Hawthorne, Unstoppable. 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

missing. 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
1: If you're going to have church, you need a choir. Chicago Mass. Thank you, Jesus. It's Sonya Blakey. Jonathan McReynolds is coming up, but still, let's just praise the Lord, Bishop Peter Jakes, and your church chickens.
2: Good morning. This is Catherine, and I'm calling to let you know that I am on my way to church this morning. Shortway Missionary Baptist Church, where Apostle Dr. Eleanor Miller Stewart is the pastor.

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1: I'm Timmy Eswick with BIN News Now. Mississippi Governor Tate Reeves criticizing civil rights attorney Ben Crump and Reverend Al Sharpton, accusing the pair of stoking division and misrepresenting facts in the ongoing investigation into the death of 18-year-old Nolan Wells. Wells went out with a group of white friends on a July 4th boating trip, but never returned. Here's the Jackson County District Attorney.
2: Our responsibility to Nolan and our community is to complete this investigation thoroughly.
1: The U.S. House passed the controversial National Defense Authorization Act this week, with six Democrats voting along with Republicans to get it passed. Among them, Black North Carolina Congressman Don Davis. Some believe it could compromise America, linking the U.S. to Israel in some type of defense partnership where we would share military secrets, weapons, or our military. Former LSU basketball star Angel Reese now has her own Barbie doll. 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
1: Fred Hammond always keeps it fresh, featuring the choir room, Love Never Fails. Fred told me he's been doing this since the age of 19, started with the Winans. Yeah, because you know he loves to play that guitar. He's good at it. I'm Sonya Blakey. Let's do commissioned running back to you. Mm-hmm. One of Fred Hammond's groups back in the day. Also, Kiera Shute Kelly, You Don't Know.
2: I'm Tammy Eswick with BIN News Now. In less than a week, the Trump administration has to explain to a federal judge why a tarp and scaffolding is obstructing the nameplate for the Kennedy Center. It comes after that judge told President Trump he had to remove his name from the Kennedy Center. The lawsuit that started it all was filed by Ohio Democratic Congresswoman Joyce Beatty, who's a black woman. Here she is in December after she wasn't allowed to vote against the name change that kicked off that lawsuit.
3: I was not allowed to vote because I was muted. I would not have supported.
2: Some are wondering if New York Mayor Zohran Mamdani will make good on his promise to arrest Benjamin Netanyahu when he visits the White House next week. The International Criminal Court has an active arrest warrant out for Netanyahu. Former First Lady Michelle Obama opening up to Sage speakers, explaining that she didn't wear braids in the White House because she wanted people to focus on the issues she talked about, not her hair. Get BIN News Now on demand 24/7 on the iHeartRadio app.
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Hallelujah 105.1. Commission running back to you, inspired by the Winans back in the day. Man, it was so many incredible groups back then, from Men of Standard. Man, it's Sonya Blakey. Happy that you're with me on this Sunday. Happy that you're going to church. Come on, church check in. Good morning.

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1: Gotta do it. Sometimes you gotta be your own cheerleader. Tell yourself, I can do all things through Christ that gives me strength. I'm Sonya Blakey. We got Lisa Noel Smith coming up, promises. Also, I've got a testimony. That's church. Church check-ins.
2: Hello, God has been good. My name is Kimberly Pierce. 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Have a blessed day.

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0: 105.1 Hallelujah FM. Lisa Bell Smith, I can have church with her any day. And the Brown Singers, man, we would go all day long. It's Sonya Blakey. Let's keep up the churchiness. I've got a testimony that's on the way. Good choir music. We'll do Dietrich Haddon, a sinner's prayer. And also, man, I can't wait to hear God is great. David Daughtry, yes, get ready to leap.
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1: New from Maverick City, we give you everything on Sunday mornings. We got quartets, we got choirs, we got praise and worship. What else you want? I'm Sonya Blakey. Coming up, we got Fred Hammond, Let the Praise Begin, Mary Mary Shackles, and more of your church check-ins.
2: I'm Tammy Eswick with BIN News Now. Mississippi Governor Tate Reeves criticizing civil rights attorney Ben Crump and Reverend Al Sharpton, accusing the pair of stoking division and misrepresenting facts in the ongoing investigation into the death of 18-year-old Nolan Wells. Wells went out with a group of white friends on a July 4th boating trip, but never returned. Here's the Jackson County District Attorney.
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0: 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When you think of the goodness of Jesus and all that he's done, come on, you gotta praise him. It's Sonia Blakey. Mary is coming up shackles and your church check-ins.
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1: Coming up, we got Adia on the way, Classic Winans tomorrow. We're going to do some Israel, a new breed. Again, I say rejoice. It's Sonya Blakey. I love having church with y'all on Sundays. And I know you love your church, so come on and do that church check-in.
2: Hi, this is Rudy Williams, here in Jackson, Mississippi, headed to Emmanuel Missionary Baptist Church, where the pastor is Dr. Jesse Horton Sr. and our First Lady, Miss Betty Horton. Well, we love our pastor and First Lady. Thank you.

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1: I'm Misty Jordan with BIN News Now. Last Wednesday, 38-year-old Corey Ruiz was killed during a struggle with Madison, Wisconsin police officers. Some city officials held a press conference.
2: It does not matter who you are or what your past is. You should not lose your life as a result of an encounter with law enforcement.
1: Police say Ruiz was killed Wednesday during a struggle with police officers. Police claim Ruiz pulled a knife and injured an officer, prompting the officer to open fire. Measles cases continue to grow in the U.S. A Johns Hopkins University tracker for health data found that there were more than 2,000 confirmed cases in the U.S. as of July 22nd. And the NFL Super Bowl 62 will be played February 13th, 2028 at Mercedes-Benz Stadium in Atlanta. Get BIN News Now on demand 24/7 on the iHeartRadio app.
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1: New from Anthony Brown and group therapy, always be good. We like to say it this way. God is good all the time. Mm-hmm. And all the time. What? God is good. It's Sonya Blakey. We having church this morning. I tell you, my parents didn't play when it came to church. We was there every Sunday, me and my two brothers, and we was dressed up from head to toe. Coming up, Helen Baylor, If It Had Not Been for the Lord on My Side. Charles Dickens, War.
2: I'm Misty Jordan with BIN News Now. A Texas teenager is in the hospital after a mall shooting in a Houston suburb. Police say one juvenile was shot and another is being detained after the shooting at Deerbrook Mall Saturday night. President Trump says he's close to a decision about whether or not the U.S. military will conduct a major attack on Iran. Trump said he's considering a massive attack, even bigger than the strikes conducted during Operation Epic Fury. He noted that he has not decided yet, and he believes that Iran is very serious about negotiating. Universal Pictures announced the Snoop Dogg biopic Snoop will be released August 6th. The biopic will follow the artist, mogul, and icon of rap. Get BIN News Now on demand 24/7 on the iHeartRadio app.
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1: That's the truth. I will preach it every day. I will testify about it every day if it had not been for the Lord on my side. I'm Sonya Blakey. Make sure you're following me, Sonya Blakey. I love to provide inspiration every day. 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Right now it's Charles Jenkins. What?

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1: 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Happy Sunday to you and yours. I'm Tracy Bethay. So glad to be in your company. Here's Beverly Crawford, and He's Done Enough.
2: The song just simply says, if he doesn't do anything else, he's already done enough. Bishop Brown wrote this song for me. Hallelujah.

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1: Hallelujah 105.1, Birmingham's inspiration station. It's music from Tamela Mann with Live, Breathe, and Oh, You Gotta Fight. You're gonna have to fight sometime now. In the spirit, that is. I'm Tracy Bethay. So glad to be in your company. It is another day that the Lord has made. Hope you got a smile on that face. Yeah, it's time to rejoice and be glad. Maybe you're just leaving Sunday morning service, headed to brunch, maybe headed out to dinner, maybe headed back home. We thank you so much for allowing us to spend a little time with you on this beautiful Lord's Day. Still to come this hour, music from Kirk Franklin and God's Property with Love. Got some Mary Mary standing by, music from Commission and Anthony Evans with You're Not Finished.
2: I'm Misty Jordan with BIN News Now. LeBron James signed a contract with the Philadelphia 76ers. Friday at the White House, President Trump was asked who's the best of all time, LeBron or Michael Jordan. Trump suggested LeBron may be a racist.
3: Well, Michael Jordan's a guy that's a friend of mine. Play golf with him. LeBron is, maybe he's a racist, but maybe he doesn't like Trump. I don't know, but I only like people that like me.
2: ESPN says King James signed a two-year deal worth $8 million. Florida is scheduled to execute two inmates in one day. A former police officer who was convicted for the rape and murder of an 11-year-old girl and an 81-year-old is set to die for the murder of his ex-girlfriend's parents. And another heat dome has settled over the central U.S., causing triple-digit temperatures. Get BIN News Now on demand 24/7 on the iHeartRadio app.
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7: 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Which, let's be honest, is kind of flattering. But my point is, ads on iHeartRadio actually get heard. In the car, at the gym, on the couch, while people are walking.

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105.1 Hallelujah FM. What a classic from the group Commissioned, and Ordinary Just Won't Do. I'm Tracy Bethay, glad to be with you on this beautiful Sunday. It's Anthony Evans, along with Caleb Carson, and You're Not Finished.

0: 105.1 Hallelujah FM, Birmingham's inspiration station. Beautiful music from Anthony Evans along with Caleb Carson. You are not finished. As long as there is blood running through your veins, you woke up this morning, you're not finished. That means God still has use for you. He still has some work for you to do out here in kingdom building. You're not finished. And even with your own desires, you're not finished. Going back to school, starting a ministry, you're not finished. The desires of your heart, if you're still here, you're not finished. I'm Tracy Bethea, so glad to be in your company on this beautiful Sunday. Hope your day is going quite well thus far. On the way, we've got more of your favorite gospel hits. That's right, Todd Delaney is standing by. Got some Ricky Dillard, the choir master, with Open My Eyes. The Sounds of Blackness are on the way. And music coming up from Smokey Norville.
1: Misty Jordan with BIN News. Now, Israeli Prime Minister Benjamin Netanyahu says he intends to attend the UN General Assembly in New York. Netanyahu made the comment on Fox Sunday Morning Futures. New York City Mayor Zohran Mamdani floated the idea of arresting him.
2: I've appeared almost every year in my prime ministership, unless there are security conditions, but barring that, yes, I do intend to come to New York.
1: The Israeli Prime Minister says Mamdani based his claims on bogus criminal charges and accused the mayor of promoting hate and fear. Four additional states are being linked to the massive cyclosporiasis outbreak. According to a CDC official, Illinois, Kansas, Oklahoma, and Pennsylvania have been added to the outbreak. And Mattel announced Angel Reese now has her own Barbie, making Reese the first Black WNBA player with her own Barbie. Get BIN News now on demand 24/7 on the iHeartRadio app.
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1: It's music from Todd Delaney, and something happens when you call on the name of Jesus. Happy Sunday to you and yours. I'm Tracy, but they're glad to be in your company. The choir master, Ricky Dillard, is on the way. Here's Nancy Jackson talking about a crazy praise.

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0: 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It's music from the choir master, Ricky Diller. That is Charisma Evans on lead vocals and Open My Eyes. I'm Tracy Bethay. Glad to be in your company. Happy Sunday to you and yours. Now listen, you know we love to bless you, our listeners, by any means necessary. The music that we play, the things that we say, and yes, touch your neighbor and say M-O-N-E-Y. I know you just got out of church, but one more time, touch your neighbor. We love to bless our listeners with money. Bible says money answereth all things. And I do know that $1,000 right now could help someone that is listening to me. Getting ready for back to school. Medical bills. Utility bills. Bills. You pick a bill. You pick a bill. Home improvements. Maybe you don't have a lot of bills. Maybe you want to go on a nice little vacation. Maybe you want to save it. Of course, you'll give you 10% off of it. Right, right, uh-huh. But yeah, that's why we keep bringing back the $1,000 blessing, because we know it is blessing. And it's a nationwide contest, but we have many, many, many hallelujah listeners that are throughout listening to me as I speak right now. So yeah, how does it work? You know how it works. Every Monday through Friday from 9 a.m. until 5 p.m. Central, you will hear a keyword around the top of the hour. When you hear that keyword, you enter it on this station's website for your chance at $1,000. Now, I want you to go to the talkback mic. I want to know, what would you do with a grand in your hand?
1: I'm Misty Jordan with BIN News Now. California police say five people have been injured in a mass stabbing in Sacramento. Police responded to a call in historic Old Sacramento early Saturday. Later Saturday, an 18-year-old was arrested for the stabbings. San Francisco 49ers head coach Kyle Shanahan was seriously injured in a car crash. ESPN reports Shanahan broke his nose, three ribs, his hand, and needed over 40 stitches in his face and suffered a severe concussion in the wreck last week.
2: Number one for Kyle and the Shanahan family is getting him back right.
1: The incident reportedly happened July 14th when the coach's vehicle collided with an SUV near his home in Northern California. And the jackpot for the Mega Millions and Powerball lotteries continue to grow. Nearly $1.5 billion will be up for grabs this week. 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
1: Keeping you inspired all day, every day. That's Darwin Hobbs and Michael McDonald. And every day, he keeps on making a way, right? I'm Tracy Bethay. Happy Sunday to you and yours. Well, coming up, we've got the Gospel Truth and Gospel News. Honey, it'll give you a little breakdown of what happened this past Wednesday in Nashville during the BMI Honors. Here's Lashae Knox and Ernest Pugh, and right there.
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1: 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Oh, it's time for the gospel truth in gospel news, honey, with two-time Stellar Award winner Tracy Bethea.
2: Today in the Gospel Truth and Gospel News, honey, BMI celebrated the best in gospel music at the 2026 BMI Trailblazers of Gospel Music Awards held at BMI's Nashville office. Multiple award-winning artist and songwriter Kiara Sheard received the BMI Impact Award in recognition of her impressive career and impact on the future of gospel music. Kiara was also honored as BMI's Gospel Songwriter of the Year in a three-way tie with her brother J'Drew Sheard II and Carrie Douglas. BMI's Gospel Song of the Year went to Lead Me On, and Publisher of the Year went to Capital CMG Publishing. The most performed gospel songs of the previous year were also announced at a private ceremony which I had the pleasure of attending. Special highlights from the event was definitely the tribute with a heartfelt video message from Sheard's aunt, the Rose of Gospel Dorinda Clark Cole, and Kiara's mother, Karen Clark Sheard, who was in attendance, who gave a moving congratulatory speech in honor of her daughter. To pay homage to Kiara's illustrious career, tribute performances kicked off with Daryl Walls. Ooh, he was amazing, singing Indescribable, joined by Doe, who is a mother-to-be for the second time, as she gave her soulful rendition of This Is Me. Tasha Cobb Leonard ended the tribute by getting us on our feet with the uplifting performance of Hang On, and a little mic toss went on with Karen Clark Sheard and Tamela Mann. Congratulations to Kiara Sheard, receiving the highest honor of the evening, and she gracefully thanked her family and members of the audience, saying God has a way to reward faithfulness before he rewards popularity. Congratulations to Kiara Sheard Kelly. You can check out the pictures on my Facebook or Instagram page at Tracy Bethea. Well, that's a look at the Gospel Truth and Gospel News, honey.
3: I'm Misty Jordan with BIN News. Now, President Trump is calling for signs to be placed outside the Smithsonian Museum warning of alleged historical inaccuracy. During an appearance on CNN's State of the Union, House Minority Leader Hakeem Jeffries said they'll explore every legislative avenue and every litigation avenue to stop the order.
4: Black history is American history, and we are not going to let the extremists whitewash it.
3: Friday, Trump ordered the Interior Department to place signs in front of the Smithsonian National Museum of American History, notifying visitors that the museum exhibits need to be renovated. A vigil was held Saturday outside the ICE field office in downtown Atlanta, honoring people who died during ICE operations or while in ICE custody. And fans of Jimothy the Raccoon will gather near Seattle to honor the latest viral sensation. Get BIN News 24/7 on the iHeartRadio app.
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Work it out. Just wave your hand.

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Hallelujah 105.1. The Rose of Gospel, Dorinda Clark Cole, she says, I mean everything. Yeah, we've got to take it back by force. I'm Tracy Bethay, glad to be with you on this beautiful Sunday. Got some Ty Tribbett standing by. Here's Douglas Miller, and my soul, my thoughts, my will, and my emotions are anchored in the Lord.

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1: Music from Todd Tribbett, and that is his latest single called Holy You. A beautifully blessed Sunday to you and yours. I'm Tracy Bethay as we send our prayers out to those that were in the path of Bertha, which has actually now been downgraded to a tropical depression. But earlier in the week, honey, the National Hurricane Center says, listen, Bertha is on the way. And she did make wreaked havoc, I should say, across the eastern Texas area, Houston, and throughout that path. Yeah, lots of rain, lots of heavy rain, lots of flooding. So there were many people affected by that, but thank God it's been downgraded to a tropical depression. Although people are still recovering from that, we are keeping you all in our prayers. Yes, we are. I'm Tracy Bethay. On the way, music from John P. Key, the Prince of Gospel, Micah Stampley, Take My Life. C.C. Winans is coming up, and a church medley from the Prince of Gospel, John P. Key.
2: I'm Misty Jordan with BIN News Now. Last Wednesday, 38-year-old Corey Ruiz was killed during a struggle with Madison, Wisconsin police officers. Some city officials held a press conference.
3: It does not matter who you are or what your past is. You should not lose your life as a result of an encounter with law enforcement.
2: Police say Ruiz was killed Wednesday during a struggle with police officers. Police claim Ruiz pulled a knife and injured an officer, prompting the officer to open fire. Measles cases continue to grow in the U.S. A Johns Hopkins University tracker for health data found that there were more than 2,000 confirmed cases in the U.S. as of July 22nd. And the NFL Super Bowl 62 will be played February 13th, 2028 at Mercedes-Benz Stadium in Atlanta. Get BIN News Now on demand 24/7 on the iHeartRadio app.
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1: Well, she is wrapping up an amazing conference in Nashville this weekend. That is CC Winans. And well, all right. I'm Tracy Bethay. Glad to be in your company. Here is John P. Key with his church medley.

0: Hallelujah 105.1, Birmingham's inspiration station. I hear you singing along with your favorite John P. Key songs. I like that. It's the church medley from John P. Key, taking us down memory lane. Yeah. I'm Tracy Bethay. Happy Sunday to you and yours. Hope your day is going quite well as we get you prepared for next week, another work week. And we thank God for employment. Yes, we do. And so as you're listening at work, being uplifted and inspired, we know you're going to what? Yeah, $1,000 could help. Because a lot of times we're getting phone calls from the J-O-B. We're calling about a bill. Oh, it's in your mind. Lord, I got to pay this. Lord, this is due. Back to school. Yeah, $1,000 could help you out. And you know I asked the question, what would you do with a grand in your hand?
1: My grandson, BJ, said, Mama, when you win that $1,000, you can pay your tithes and you can take Marek out for lunch.
0: All right. Now, the grandbaby he said something, Mama. He says, pay your tithes and then take Marek out to lunch. And I'm sure he'd want to go as well. We love it. We know that there's so many things that you could do with $1,000, medical bills, home improvement, maybe take a vacation. But we give you the opportunity to do that every Monday through Friday from 9 a.m. until 5 p.m. around the top of the hour. You'll hear that keyword. And when you do, enter it on this station's website and get this $1,000 blessing.
2: I'm Misty Jordan with BIN News Now. A Texas teenager is in the hospital after a mall shooting in a Houston suburb. Police say one juvenile was shot and another is being detained after the shooting at Deerbrook Mall Saturday night. President Trump says he's close to a decision about whether or not the U.S. military will conduct a major attack on Iran. Trump said he's considering a massive attack, even bigger than the strikes conducted during Operation Epic Fury. He noted that he has not decided yet, and he believes that Iran is very serious about negotiating. Universal Pictures announced the Snoop Dogg biopic Snoop will be released August 6th. The biopic will follow the artist, mogul, and icon of rap. Get BIN News Now on demand 24/7 on the iHeartRadio app.
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2: Come on, put those hands together. You know he lives.

Hallelujah 105.1. It's Hezekiah Walker and Sold Out. Happy Sunday to you and yours. I'm Tracy Bethay. Got some promises from Lisa Nosmith and the Brown Singers. Bishop T.D. Jakes is on the way along with Corinne Hawthorne. Here's Kirk Franklin and the family. Let's go down memory lane with Melodies from Heaven.

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1: Ooh, it's all right to get your praise on. Lisa Noel Smith of the Brown Singers and Promises. He is a promise keeper. And we love that song. And we are so

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1: I'm Misty Jordan with BIN News Now. LeBron James signed a contract with the Philadelphia 76ers. Friday at the White House, President Trump was asked who's the best of all time, LeBron or Michael Jordan. Trump suggested LeBron may be a racist.
2: Well, Michael Jordan's a guy that's a friend of mine. Play golf with him. LeBron is, maybe he's a racist, but maybe he doesn't like Trump. I don't know, but I only like people that like me.
1: ESPN says King James signed a two-year deal worth $8 million. Florida is scheduled to execute two inmates in one day. A former police officer who was convicted for the rape and murder of an 11-year-old girl and an 81-year-old is set to die for the murder of his ex-girlfriend's parents. And another heat dome has settled over the central U.S., causing triple-digit temperatures. Get BIN News Now on demand 24/7 on the iHeartRadio app.
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1: It's Kurt Carr, the Kurt Carr Singers in the Sanctuary. I talked to Kurt last week, and let me just tell you, he's working on some new music. Yeah. Here is Group Fire, and I Can Count on You.

0: Hallelujah 105.1, Birmingham's inspiration station. It's the group Fire, some amazing young men that are truly excited for the Lord. I've watched them literally grow up in this gospel industry. And yeah, they're Stellar Award winners and just doing some great things in the kingdom, especially with our young people, getting them excited. Yes, I'm Tracy Bethay. Glad to be in your company. Happy Sunday to you. It is the 26th day of July, and we've got some birthdays to celebrate. Happy birthday to Stacy Barnes Kelly. Happy birthday, Stacy. Gospel recording artist Jokia Williams is celebrating on today, along with Tamara Kelly. Tarsha Johnson, happy birthday to you. Sheila Baker Collins is celebrating. Valeria Sewell, happy birthday to you. Shirley Summers is celebrating on today, along with Sylvia Gaither. Therese Harris, happy birthday, Therese. Blessings to you. And maybe you got a birthday or an anniversary on today or this weekend. Listen, we just want to say blessings to you. And while I'm shouting out, let me shout out Seabury Martin. Mobile, Alabama, stand up. An amazing, gifted man in the music industry. We've been friends for years, decades, and he just does a great work in the kingdom. So shout out to Seabury Martin. If y'all know him, tell him Tracy that they gave him a big shout out on today. Stay close, got more of your favorite gospel hits coming up.
1: Misty Jordan with BIN News. Now, Israeli Prime Minister Benjamin Netanyahu says he intends to attend the UN General Assembly in New York. Netanyahu made the comment on Fox Sunday Morning Futures. New York City Mayor Zohra Mamdani floated the idea of arresting him.
2: I've appeared almost every year in my prime ministership, unless there are security conditions, but barring that, yes, I do intend to come to New York.
1: The Israeli Prime Minister says Mamdani based his claims on bogus criminal charges and accused the mayor of promoting hate and fear. Four additional states are being linked to the massive cyclosporiasis outbreak. According to a CDC official, Illinois, Kansas, Oklahoma, and Pennsylvania have been added to the outbreak. And Mattel announced Angel Reese now has her own Barbie, making Reese the first Black WNBA player with her own Barbie. Get BIN News now on demand 24/7 on the iHeartRadio app.
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1: I am so glad I don't look like what I've been through. That's the late Bishop Richard Mr. Clean White. I'm Tracy Bethay, delighted to be in your company. Got some Tamala Mann with Live, Breathe, Fight on the way. Here's Fred Hammond and let the praise begin.

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2: It's music from Tamela Mann with Live, Breathe. Oh, sometimes you gotta fight. I'm Tracy Bethay, delighted to be in your company. It's a beautiful Sunday indeed. Headed over to the Talkback feature on the iHeartRadio app. We're getting ready. This coming Monday kicks back off the $1,000 blessing. And I want to know, what would you do with a grand in your hand?
3: Hi, my name is Taylor Ivory. I entered the contest today, honestly, because I'm really in need of the money. I'm employed right now. I'm a single mother. School is starting, and I am honestly in need of a couple maintenance things done with my car so we can still have that, and honestly to buy the rest of my daughter's school supplies and uniforms.
2: Oh, my sister, I do understand. And people are in need. That's why we do this. Monday through Friday, 9 a.m. to 5 p.m., we give you a chance to win $1,000. Back to school it's here. Car maintenance here, bills here. It's just a way of life when life be lifing. So keep listening. The money will kick back off. The contest will kick back off tomorrow morning at 9 a.m. Central. You'll hear a keyword at the top of the hour. When you hear that keyword, you enter it on this station's website for your chance at $1,000. And the winning is real. Stay close. I've got music coming up from the Thompson Community Singers. The Windy City. We're headed to Chicago. Yeah, we'll stay in Chicago, I should say, with the Chicago Mass Choir. Got the Reverend Al Green coming up and music from Yolanda Adams.
4: I'm Misty Jordan with BIN News Now. California police say five people have been injured in a mass stabbing in Sacramento. Police responded to a call in historic Old Sacramento early Saturday. Later Saturday, an 18-year-old was arrested for the stabbings. San Francisco 49ers head coach Kyle Shanahan was seriously injured in a car crash. ESPN reports Shanahan broke his nose, three ribs, his hand, and needed over 40 stitches in his face and suffered a severe concussion in the wreck last week.
5: Number one for Kyle and the Shanahan family is getting him back right.
4: The incident reportedly happened July 14th when the coach's vehicle collided with an SUV near his home in Northern California. And the jackpot for the Mega Millions and Powerball lotteries continue to grow. Nearly $1.5 billion will be up for grabs this week. 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
1: Oh, what a classic from Yolanda Adams, written by V. Michael McKay. And the battle, it's not yours, it belongs to the Lord. Turn it over to him. I'm Tracy with A. Happy Sunday to you and yours. Here's Fred Hammond in the choir room with Love Never Fails.
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0: 105.1 Hallelujah FM. That's music from Fred Hammond along with the Choir Room and Love Never Fails. It never fails. I'm Tracy Bethay. Glad to be with you on this Sunday. Well, Philly, are you feeling the love? What about you, Lakers? Y'all feeling the love? Yeah, I know. That's been a talk this weekend. Yep. NBA superstar LeBron James put the deuces up to the LA Lakers and is headed to Philadelphia. Yep, Philadelphia 76ers. LeBron James is on his way. ESPN, they made the reports that he signed on the dotted line with Philly for a 2-year deal worth $8 million. Yep. So he decided to walk away from the Los Angeles Lakers and says, hello, Philly. Y'all glad about it, Philly? How y'all feeling, Lakers? Yeah, we can talk about it on the Talkback feature on the iHeartRadio app. I like LeBron for, you know, community service and what he does, you know, within the community. And I'm a Golden State Warrior fan. But I'm more of a football fan than basketball. But nonetheless, I know y'all been talking. Are you still going to be a LeBron's fan now that he's over with the 76ers? I'm just asking. We can talk about it on the Talkback feature on the iHeartRadio app.
1: I'm Misty Jordan with BIN News. Now, President Trump is calling for signs to be placed outside the Smithsonian Museum warning of alleged historical inaccuracy. During an appearance on CNN State of the Union, House Minority Leader Hakeem Jeffries said they'll explore every legislative avenue and every litigation avenue to stop the order.
2: Black history is American history, and we are not going to let the extremists whitewash it.
1: Friday, Trump ordered the Interior Department to place signs in front of the Smithsonian National Museum of American History, notifying visitors that the museum exhibits need to be renovated. A vigil was held Saturday outside the ICE field office in downtown Atlanta, honoring people who died during ICE operations or while in ICE custody. And fans of Jimothy the Raccoon will gather near Seattle to honor the latest viral sensation. Get BIN News 24/7 on the iHeartRadio app.
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105.1 Hallelujah FM, Birmingham's inspiration station. It's music from Kirk Franklin and Hosanna. I'm Tracy Bethay, glad to be in your company. Got some PJ Morton on the way who gave me a shout out during the show. I got to tell y'all about that. Here's Dottie Peoples and For My Good.

I've been hurt in the church. As I attempt to do God's work by people who call themselves saints.

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1: Well, we featured this song as one of our iHeartRadio exclusive world premieres. That's PJ Morton and Mercy. And all I can say is, Lord, have mercy. Because when I tell you I attended the amazing Saturday night, Sunday morning tour of PJ Morton's this past Thursday, because that's the name of the new project that Mercy is on, this single. It's called Saturday Night, Sunday Morning. And so it's a double CD. Saturday Night is some of his love songs. Love songs, godly love songs. Love, I mean, love is love, right? And then the Sunday Morning are his inspirational gospel songs. And when I tell you it was the perfect blend of Saturday Night, Sunday Morning, it was an amazing tour. You got to check it out. You're going to have a lot of fun. It's definitely a great tour. And you're going to have some church as well. So I thoroughly enjoyed it. And he shouted me out on stage. Got a chance to, you know, chat with him backstage. And it was just really a great, he puts on a great show. He gives you the Stevie Wonder slash Donny Hathaway slash his own style, and I love it. So yeah, shout out to PJ Morton. So I know they were recently in Nashville, and it's going to carry on through August. I know Detroit, we got listeners in Detroit. He's coming your way July the 29th. And yeah, go to his website, pjmorton.com, because we have listeners literally everywhere. And I'm telling you, he is coming to a city near you. I love it. On the way, more of your favorite gospel hits, including Helen Baylor takes us back. Got some Donnie McClurkin on the way, Tim Rogers and the Fellas, and music from Norman Hutchins.
2: I'm Misty Jordan with BIN News. Now, Israeli Prime Minister Benjamin Netanyahu is warning Iran against attacking Israel. Appearing on Fox Sunday Morning Futures, Netanyahu vowed that Israel's response would be very forceful.
3: If Iran attacks Israel, either directly or through proxies, it will make a terrible mistake.
2: It comes as Netanyahu is set to visit the White House this coming week as President Trump weighs his military options in Iran. A federal appeals court has ruled President Trump cannot implement his executive order tightening mail-in voting regulations. The First Circuit Court of Appeals rejected the administration's request to lift a lower court injunction secured last month by several Democrat-led states. And the jackpot for the Mega Millions and Powerball lotteries continue to soar. Nearly $1.5 billion will be up for grabs this week. 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
24: There's a song I want to do right now that reminds me of my grandmother, and you've heard me tell my story how she prayed me through. When I got saved, when I got delivered from drugs and alcohol, my grandmother, she told me, she said, "There's a song I want you to learn. 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

0: 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Hey, it's Tracy Bethay, and we're here for you, Birmingham. We're Hallelujah 105.1.
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1: It's music from Norman Hutchins, and yes, God's got a blessing with your name on it. I'm Tracy Bethay, glad to be in your company on this beautifully blessed Sunday. Here's Maverick City Music, and run to you.

0: Hallelujah 105.1. It's music from Maverick City Music. It's called Run to You. I'm Tracy Bethay. Thank you so much for hanging out with us on this beautiful Sunday. Yes, we certainly appreciate it. I want to thank you, and I pray that something was said or played on today that uplifted your spirits, keep you happy, kept you smiling just to make it through this day. Don't forget, the winning kicks back off tomorrow morning, 9 a.m. Central. Your chance at $1,000. When you hear that keyword, enter it on this station's website and get this $1,000 blessing. Listen, before we get out of here, how about we wind down from work? Not work, but on this Sunday. It's work for me. But really not work, because I enjoy what I do. We are winding down. And today's inspirational quote says, education is our passport to the future. For tomorrow belongs to the people who prepare for it today. That's a quote from Malcolm X. Shirley Caesar says it this way, education plus Jesus equals success. You let that minister to your hearts and have a wonderful and safe and blessed week.
1: I'm Misty Jordan with BIN News Now. Last Wednesday, 38-year-old Corey Ruiz was killed during a struggle with Madison, Wisconsin police officers. Some city officials held a press conference.
2: It does not matter who you are or what your past is. You should not lose your life as a result of an encounter with law enforcement.
1: Police say Ruiz was killed Wednesday during a struggle with police officers. Police claim Ruiz pulled a knife and injured an officer, prompting the officer to open fire. Measles cases continue to grow in the U.S. A Johns Hopkins University tracker for health data found that there were more than 2,000 confirmed cases in the U.S. as of July 22nd. And the NFL Super Bowl 62 will be played February 13th, 2028 at Mercedes-Benz Stadium in Atlanta. Get BIN News Now on demand 24/7 on the iHeartRadio app.
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Hallelujah 105.1. Trust in the Lord with all your heart. Don't lean to your own understanding. No, but in all of your ways, acknowledge God, and He will direct your path. Hallelujah. Keep your eyes focused and fixed on Jesus. Kim Harper Johnson with you. It's a happy Sunday. I pray that all is well with you and yours. Thanks so much for listening in. And of course, July 26th, all day long, a special day on the national calendar. I'll tell you what it is. Yeah, of course I will later this hour. Right now, commissioned, running back to you.

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1: Look unto the hills. That's where our help comes from. All of our help comes from the Lord that made heaven and earth. And we can boldly say that the Lord is our helper. Kim Harper Johnson with you. Yeah, Jesus is Lord on a happy Sunday. Edwin Hawkins is on the way. God will take care of you. Donald Lawrence, the gift. Well, how was worship service today? All right. Yeah, did you receive a word from on high? All right, now listen, pay it forward. Give back that word to somebody else so they too can be encouraged. God's word will not return void. Amen. Fill somebody up with his word so they too can taste and see that the Lord is good. Let's continue to uplift and encourage one another.
2: Summer's.
3: Ever dreamed of being in a Hallmark movie? This week, Valpak could put you in the spotlight with a chance to win a walk-on role in a Hallmark movie. 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
4: 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Who's a good boy? 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So why not make the next ad about you? 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
1: Our God is a very present help in the time of trouble. Yes, just hold on. Help is on the way. Thank you, Jesus. Well, listen, July 26th is a special day on the national calendar. Yeah, all day long I've been celebrating. And I'll tell you what that national day is straight ahead. Right now, loving this one, brand new by Anthony Brown and Group Therapy. Always be good.

0: Hallelujah 105.1. No good thing will he withhold from them that walk uprightly. Our God is an awesome and mighty God. He always, always good. Kim Hartford Johnson with you. Yeah, that's me, keeping you company. It's a pleasure and a blessing. Evangelist Beverly Crawford's on the way. He's done enough. Kirk Franklin, do it again. Well, today, July 26th, all day long, a special day on the national calendar. Hashtag National Parents Day. Yeah, this is the day honoring all parents. It's always on the fourth Sunday in July. And no matter where our parents may be, this day serves to celebrate their important role in our lives. And whether your parents have made the transition, it's the day to celebrate their memory and share all the great wisdom they imparted in you, and you pay it forward. You know, in May, we celebrate mothers. In June, we celebrate fathers. Well, in July, we celebrate parents together. Whether it's your godparents or your father figure, mother figure, celebrate them together. Take pictures and post it all over your social media platforms. Hashtag National Parents Day. That's today.
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